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loving. 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

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I found those pictures on my phone, 5 hours so long. 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You're out there.

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0: buddy Sean Desmond on 92.9 CJCW 609 in Sussex. And good morning. Thanks for tuning in to the Get Up and Go Morning Show today. Today, Monday, June the 15th. I'm Corey Porter. And coming up, we're going to have all your favorite music, Dracula, Tame Impala, coming up next. And we're going to be talking a little bit about the World Cup and a very strange claim that came from a woman saying that there was going to be something happen at the World Cup. 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

0: morning, so I made mistakes trying to read it. So I apologize for that. We are looking at cloudy showers beginning in the afternoon today and a high of 18. Looking like it's going to be another nice day. We are halfway through June of 2025. Today is June the 15th, and it is 6:13. Gonna have a run around. Adam Rodway.
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0: 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It is 6:18 in Sussex, and good morning. Thanks for tuning in to the Get Up and Go Morning Show. Your weather report going to be coming up for you in just a minute. Then Stargazing with Miles Smith. And the iPhone has been linked to the drop in U.S. birth rate. New study by the National Bureau of Economic Research reveals that the iPhone has caused a drop in birth rates. The study says the iPhone is responsible for 33 to 52% of birth rate decline among women ages 15 to 44. The overall fertility rate has fallen by 22% since 2007. Researchers say the iPhone has caused a 69% drop in time spent among friends among 15 to 19 year olds. And I don't know, man, I feel like a thing that's hurting the birth rate is probably the fact that nobody can afford anything these days. You can probably afford an iPhone. There's a pretty good chance you can afford a contract or an iPhone or a secondhand iPhone. But affording a home with two bedrooms for two kids, it's just not realistic for a lot of people these days. So I feel like that's probably hurting birth rates. I got to have Miles Smith Stargazing coming up on 92.9 CJCW.
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0: 92.9 CJCW satellite weather today. Today, cloudy, showers beginning this afternoon with a high of 18 today. Tonight, showers and a low of 10 to 15 millimeters of water overnight tonight. Tomorrow, a mix of sun and cloud with a high of 24. It's 6:22 in Sussex. It is 16 degrees.
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0: 92.9 CJCW 642 in Sussex. And that's Bring Your Love, Madonna and Sabrina Carpenter. It is 642 in Sussex. And thanks for joining us today for the Get Up and Go Morning Show. And we have a little bit of Hollywood buzz for you today. Taylor Swift and Travis Kelce were said to be planning a wedding for Madison Square Garden. Now insiders say the real ceremony will be small and private. Taylor's official wedding will not have 1,000 guests. A highly private and secured ceremony has already been planned for the couple's closest loved ones. Guests attend the larger celebration have reportedly been encouraged to donate gifts to charity. There is something associated with Madison Square Garden. 642 in Sussex. Gonna have more of your favorite music coming up.
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I Knew It, I Knew You on 92.9 CJCW. That's Taylor Swift. Hope you're having a great day today in Sussex. 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British doctors say social media is as bad for children as smoking. 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British doctors say social media is as bad for children as smoking. Do you agree? I do think social media is pretty bad for them. Do you have access to high-speed internet? We asked yesterday on our listener web poll. 81% of voters said yes. 6:50 right now in Sussex. Going to have a revolving door, Tate McRae.

0: 92.9 CJCW, that's a revolving door, Tate McRae. And we have your weather today for 92.9 CJCW satellite weather today. Cloudy, showers beginning this afternoon, a high of 18 today. Tonight, showers and a low of 15. Tomorrow, a mix of sun and cloud with a high of 24. It's 6:53 in Sussex. It is 16 degrees. Train going through Sussex right now, and we are going to have, Loud Luxury.
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5: Good morning. The U.S. and Iran have a memorandum of agreement to reopen the Strait of Hormuz and further extend the ceasefire. The deal was announced by Pakistan, which has been acting as a mediator between the two sides, trying to keep the shaky ceasefire in effect. It says talks will continue with both sides this week on the technical details, which have not been released, just that it will be formally signed in Switzerland Friday. And implementation of the different articles won't occur until then. It's not clear when the Strait of Hormuz will reopen or when Iran will give up its nuclear stockpile. Still, news of the agreement was welcomed in financial markets in Asia this morning, and world oil prices began falling. Unclear is Israel's part in this. It was bombing Hezbollah targets in the suburbs of Beirut yesterday. Iran's been insisting Israel must stop the attacks in Lebanon. Israel insisting it be allowed a free hand to pursue Hezbollah. The Supreme Court of Canada has ruled in favor of the Acadian Society of New Brunswick in its challenge of the appointment of a unilingual lieutenant governor who can't communicate in both official languages. The society argued Brenda Murphy's tenure as lieutenant governor from 2019 to 25 violated the right to communicate with and receive services from the government in either official language. The Supreme Court of Canada has now ruled in a 6-3 decision the appointment did violate the section of the Canadian Charter of Rights and Freedoms stating English and French have equal status in New Brunswick. The bilingual Louise Imboa, a former journalist and activist, was installed as lieutenant governor in January of last year. Tragedy in Missouri as a small plane crashed shortly after taking off from a small airport about 100 kilometers south of Kansas City yesterday. The plane carried a pilot and 11 passengers and crashed shortly after taking off from the Butler Memorial Airport. Officials say the plane was carrying skydivers and had just taken off, was making a left turn when it apparently lost power, crashed into a field, and caught fire. In sports, the Hurricanes are Stanley Cup champions, shutting down the Golden Knights 3-0 in Game 6. Carolina captain Jordan Staal won the Conn Smythe Trophy as playoff MVP. At the World Cup, Australia beat Turkey 2-0. Germany handled Curaçao 7-1. Netherlands had a 2-2 draw with Japan. Cote d'Ivoire downed Ecuador 1-0. Sweden over Tunisia 5-1. On the diamonds, Blue Jays lost 8-3 to the visiting Yankees, Rangers over the Red Sox 6-4, and the Canadian Open was won by American Bud Cauley, his first PGA win in 15 years on tour. Now you're up to date. I'm Daryl Good.
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7: Good morning, and today, cloudy, showers beginning this afternoon, a high of 18 today. Tonight, showers and a low of 15. Tomorrow, a mix of sun and cloud with a high of 24. It is 7:03 in Sussex. It is 17 degrees.
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0: Where's my husband, Ray? 92.9 CJCW. Good morning, and thank you for tuning in to the Get Up and Go Morning Show here on 92.9 CJCW. Today is Monday, June the 15th. I'm Corey Porter. And coming up, we have a very strange story about the FIFA World Cup. And I promise it's nothing to do with soccer. There was a man who recently... there was a psychic, who said that aliens were going to invade the World Cup. Coming up for you in just a minute, so stay tuned to 92.9 CJCW to see if any other predictions came true. Gonna have Somber with Homewrecker coming up.
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Hate That I Made You Love Me with Ariana Grande on the Get Up and Go Morning Show. It's 7:18 in Sussex. And a Brazilian psychic predicted evil aliens are going to abduct 700 people at the World Cup match in Miami. Vo Balana, real name, I cannot pronounce, has gone viral for the claim. She says a spacecraft will descend on the pitch at Hard Rock Stadium. An alien army will then round up players, referees, and fans. Do not go to the stadium.

0: Stadium on June 24th, 2026. Stay away, says the psychic. Again, a psychic warns during the World Cup in Miami that aliens will invade, abduct the players, referees, and fans. If that happens, I definitely want to see it. Gonna have your weather, that might get me to watch some soccer. Gonna have your weather report coming up, and then Avril Lavigne with Girlfriend.
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0: 92.9 CJCW satellite weather today. Today, cloudy, showers beginning this afternoon, a high of 18 today. Tonight, showers, a low of 16. Tomorrow, showers ending in the morning, then a mix of sun and cloud. Risk of thunder showers tomorrow and a high of 23. It's 722 in Sussex. It is 17 degrees.

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1: Good morning. Prime Minister Mark Carney was talking about a new world order on the weekend in preparation for the G7 summit in France beginning today. Carney said the United States will play a role in the new world order, but no one country or institution will have all the answers. He told a reporter some countries will be on the same page on various issues like taking action on artificial intelligence and child safety. For instance, he said Canada's taking the issue of child safety seriously and feels a laissez approach is not the answer. He said the U.S. will be four square behind some issues, but not all. Prices are down for some today after the Energy and Utilities Board adjusted prices over the weekend. Regular self-serve gas, no change. It remains at $1.76.5 a liter this morning. Diesel, though, dropped just over 5 cents on the weekend to sit at $2.12.2. Furnace oil also dropping just over 5 cents at $2.04.9 this morning. A 42-year-old man from Moncton's been charged in connection with an investigation into child sexual abuse and exploitation material. A release says the investigation led by the Internet Child Exploitation Unit began in April last year following information received from the National Center. Then June 11th, RCMP executed a search warrant at a residence in Moncton. A 42-year-old man was arrested and police seized several electronic devices. The man was later released from custody on conditions. On June 12th, Jasmine Levallois-Gignon was charged in Moncton Court with possession of child sexual abuse material and exploitation material. He'll be in court at a later date. The serious incident response team is reviewing an incident last week that ended with a woman dead in a car crash. Sackville RCMP were called Tuesday morning about a woman in mental distress driving an SUV on Highway 2. They spotted the vehicle in Olac but backed off on the chase for safety reasons. Then it was spotted again on Highway 2 in Moncton where a tire deflation device was deployed, but it didn't stop, kept going. Later in the afternoon, the vehicle was found crashed back near Salisbury. A 28-year-old woman from Tobique First Nation was found dead after the vehicle had rolled several times. RCMP continued to investigate, and CERT is also reviewing the file to see if it meets the criteria for them to investigate. In sports, Carolina blanked Vegas 3-0 in Game 6 to win their first Stanley Cup since 2006. Hurricanes captain Jordan Staal won the Conn Smythe Trophy as playoff MVP with 6 goals in the final. At the World Cup, Australia beat Turkey 2-0, Germany over Curaçao 7-1, Netherlands and Japan had a 2-2 draw, Cote d'Ivoire downed Ecuador 1-0, Sweden over Tunisia 5-1. In baseball, the Yankees beat the Blue Jays 8-3, Rangers downed the Red Sox 6-4, and in golf, American Bud Cauley won the Canadian Open. Now you're up to date. I'm Daryl Good.
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5: Good morning and today. Today, cloudy. Showers beginning this afternoon. A high of 18 today. Tonight, showers and a low of 16. Tomorrow, showers ending in the morning. Then a mix of sun and cloud with a high of 23. It is 7:33 in Sussex. It is 17 degrees.
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1: Homesick, Jamie Fine on 92.9 CJCW 739 in Sussex. And thanks for joining us today for the Get Up and Go Morning Show. I still can't get over that story from earlier, the psychic. A psychic is warning that one of the soccer games for the World Cup, the one in Miami, June 24th, 2026. The World Cup, a psychic is warning that aliens will descend in a spacecraft on the pitch at Hard Rock Stadium. An alien will then round up players, referees, and fans. It seems pretty unlikely, but you know what? That might actually get me to watch some soccer. 7:40 in Sussex. Gonna have Billie Eilish, Bad Guy, on the way next.
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British doctors say social media is as bad for children as smoking. Do you agree? 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That does seem like a bit of a overreaction to me, but what do you think? Maybe they're right. They are working on banning social media for children under the age of 16 here in Canada, pretty much Canada wide. So I'm curious to see what you think. Right now, it's gonna be Rather Be Koozie C on 92.9 CJCW.

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0: And we have a couple birthdays to share with you today. First, we have an anniversary. Happy anniversary to John and Joan Cogger of Roachville. 39 years together today. From Tom, Katie, Jackie, Mike, and their two favorite grandchildren, John and Deacon, and family and friends. Happy anniversary to John and Joan Cogger of Roachville. Happy birthday to Cooper McCleary. Happy 11th birthday, Cooper, from his dad. Happy birthday to Cooper McCleary. That's it for McCleary. Cooper McCleary. That's it for birthdays today. If you want a birthday right over the air, give me a call at 432-5900 or go to cjcw.ca for the birthday bash. 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Happy birthday one more. Happy anniversary to John and Joan Cogger of Roachville. Happy birthday to Cooper McCleary. And I'll see you at the birthday bash tomorrow on 92.9 CJCW.
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0: 92.9 CJCW satellite weather today. Today, cloudy with showers beginning this afternoon, a high of 18 today. Tonight, showers, a low of 16. And tomorrow, showers ending in the morning, then a mix of sun and cloud with a high of 23 tomorrow. It's 7:50 in Sussex. It is 17 degrees.
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3: Good morning. The U.S. and Iran have a memorandum of agreement to reopen the Strait of Hormuz and further extend the ceasefire. The deal was announced by Pakistan, which has been acting as a mediator between the two sides, trying to keep the shaky ceasefire in effect. It says talks will continue with both sides this week on the technical details, which have not been released, just that it will be formally signed in Switzerland Friday, and implementation of the different articles won't occur until then. It's not clear when the Strait of Hormuz will reopen or when Iran will give up its nuclear stockpile. Still, news of the agreement was welcomed in financial markets in Asia this morning, and world oil prices began falling. Unclear is Israel's part in this. It was bombing Hezbollah targets in the suburbs of Beirut yesterday. Iran's been insisting Israel must stop the attacks in Lebanon. Israel insisting it be allowed a free hand to pursue Hezbollah. The Supreme Court of Canada has ruled in favor of the Acadian Society of New Brunswick in its challenge of the appointment of a unilingual lieutenant governor who can't communicate in both official languages. The society argued Brenda Murphy's tenure as lieutenant governor from 2019 to 25 violated the right to communicate with and receive services from the government in either official language. The Supreme Court of Canada has now ruled in a 6-3 decision the appointment did violate the section of the Canadian Charter of Rights and Freedoms stating English and French have equal status in New Brunswick. The bilingual Louise Imboa, a former journalist and activist, was installed as lieutenant governor in January of last year. Tragedy in Missouri as a small plane crashed shortly after taking off from a small airport about 100 kilometers south of Kansas City yesterday. The plane carried a pilot and 11 passengers and crashed shortly after taking off from the Butler Memorial Airport. Officials say the plane was carrying skydivers and had just taken off, was making a left turn when it apparently lost power, crashed into a field, and caught fire. In sports, the Hurricanes are Stanley Cup champions, shutting down the Golden Knights 3-0 in Game 6. Carolina captain Jordan Staal won the Conn Smythe Trophy as playoff MVP. At the World Cup, Australia beat Turkey 2-0. Germany handled Curaçao 7-1. Netherlands had a 2-2 draw with Japan. Cote d'Ivoire downed Ecuador 1-0. Sweden over Tunisia 5-1. On the diamonds, Blue Jays lost 8-3 to the visiting Yankees, Rangers over the Red Sox 6-4, and the Canadian Open was won by American Bud Cauley, his first PGA win in 15 years on tour. Now you're up to date. I'm Daryl Good.
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0: 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And good morning. Thanks for tuning in to the Get Up and Go Morning Show. Today, Monday, June the 15th, I'm Corey Porter. I'm going to have American Girls coming up. Going to have Whack Facts for you on the Get Up and Go Morning Show, brought to you by the All Seasons Inn and Restaurant. 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

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We have free Carlo passes to give away to the Sussex Drive-In this coming weekend for Saturday night. So give me a call at 432-5900 if you want your chance to win a free Carlo pass to the Sussex Drive-In this coming Saturday night. And we're going to have more of your favorite music coming up for you. It's The Way We Touch, Charlotte Carden.

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1: 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Today, talking fun facts about June. We are halfway through the month of June, a month in which school often ends. Many students in the Northern Hemisphere, June marks the beginning of a summer vacation. We are in the last week of school here in Sussex. June is the birth flower is the rose. The rose symbolizes love, beauty, and passion. June's birthstones are the pearl, alexandrite, and moonstone. A few months get three official birthstones. If you were born in June, your sign will either be Gemini, May 21st to June the 2nd, or Cancer, June 21st to July the 22nd. Gemini is represented by twins. Cancer is represented by a crab. June has inspired famous songs, classics like June is Bustin' Out All Over from the music Carousel celebrate the month's arrival. The June full moon is often called the strawberry moon. The name comes from the Northern and Native American traditions marking strawberry harvesting season. It's 8:22 in Sussex. We're going to have your weather report coming up.
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1: 92.9 CJCW satellite weather today. Today, cloudy, showers beginning this afternoon and a high of 18 today. Tonight, showers, a low of 16. And tomorrow, showers ending in the morning, then a mix of sun and cloud with a high of 23, humidex of 26. It is 8:23 in Sussex. It is 17 degrees.
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0: Quitter, Cameron Whitecomb on 92.9 CJCW. Hope you're having a great day today in Sussex. And a little bit of Hollywood buzz for you today on the Get Up and Go Morning Show. And Taylor Swift and Travis Kelce were said to be planning a wedding from Madison Square Garden. Now insiders are saying the real ceremony will be small and private. Taylor's official wedding will not have 1,000 guests. A highly private and secured ceremony has already been planned for couple's closest loved ones. Guests attending the larger celebration have reportedly encouraged to donate to gifts, the gifts to charity. There is something else associated with Madison Square Garden. It's 8:41 in Sussex. We are going to have Girls Like You, Sophie Kamara, coming up.
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Today we want to know, British doctors say social media is as bad for children as smoking. Do you agree? 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British doctors say that social media is as bad for children as smoking. Do you agree? And we're going to have more of your favorite music for you. It's going to be Intentions, Justin Bieber.

0: 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That's Intentions, Justin Bieber. And thanks for joining us today for the Get Up and Go Morning Show. And we have Carlo passes to give away to the Sussex Drive-In for this weekend. 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
0: 92.9 CJCW Satellite Weather today. Today, cloudy, showers beginning this afternoon and a high of 18 today. Tonight, showers and a low of 16. Tomorrow, showers ending in the morning, then a mix of sun and cloud, risk of thunder showers in the morning and early afternoon, a high of 23. It's 8:52 in Sussex. It is 17 degrees.
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0: ever since you left me, French Montana, 92.9 CJCW. 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

0: Skyers to your beautiful Alicia Cara on 92.9 CJCW. So last week of school for the Anglophone South School District this week. And I hope all the parents are prepared. You know, I know the kids are excited. Some of the parents are definitely dreading all the extra time that they're going to have to watch their kids. But it really depends on who you ask. You know, some parents are really excited to have the kids home. Some parents just don't have the time. You know, you got to work, you got stuff to do, and childcare takes a lot of attention. I look after my niece and nephew for a few minutes every so often, and they take it out of me, man. So, I get it. But this is the last week of school for Anglophone South School District 2026, June 2026, so be prepared for that. Well, your weather report coming up, and then Imagine Dragons with Believer.
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0: 92.9 CJCW satellite weather today. Cloudy, showers beginning this afternoon, a high of 18 today. Tonight, showers, a low of 16. Tomorrow, showers ending in the morning, then a mix of sun and cloud with a chance of showers, risk of thunder showers in the morning, and a high of 23 tomorrow.
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0: 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I also asked this question on our Facebook, and I am aware of the irony of posting to social media to decry it, so don't bother pointing that out. 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

Pineo and Loeb spin on 92.9 CJCW just after 10 o'clock today, Monday, June the 15th. I'm Corey Porter. Hope you're having a great day today in Sussex. Gonna have midnight sun, Sarah Larson.

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1: Is it a relapse if it's just a drink? 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

OMG Usher on 92.9 CJCW. And I hope you're having a great day today in Sussex. And did you go see Julian Austin at the Mule over the weekend? I went. My wife wanted to go. I'm not a big country music fan, so it wasn't my cup of tea, but she had a lot of fun. And a lot of folks were there. A lot of folks had a lot of fun. And Julian Austin did put on a good show. Even as not a big country person myself, he did put on a great show. So big shout out to Julian Austin. And to the Mule Bar and Grill, our friends over at the Mule who helped to put the show on. And don't worry, you can check out

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6: Cloudy, showers beginning this afternoon, a high of 18 today. Tonight, showers, a low of 16. Tomorrow, showers ending in the morning, then a mix of sun and cloud with a chance of showers, risk of thunder showers in the morning, and a high of 23 tomorrow.
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0: 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I don't know, man. It does seem bad, but I don't know if it's as bad as smoking. Smoking's pretty bad. 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Do you think social media is as bad for kids as smoking? Gotta have Lewis Capaldi, someone you loved.
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1: Wish I could call you last night, try to make sure you're alright. 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
1: Everybody gets high sometimes, you know.

We found love. Rihanna, Calvin Harris on 92.9 CJCW just after 11 o'clock today, Monday, June the 15th. I'm Corey Porter. Gonna have I Just Might, Bruno Mars.

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1: 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The last week of the Anglophone South School District is this week. Friday is the last official day of classes, and you're going to have the kids a lot more coming up over the course of the next week. Whether that's a good thing or a bad thing, I'm leaving up to individuals, but you are going to have the kids because school is ending this week. Going to have Tame Impala with Dracula.

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1: 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Hope you're having a great day today in Sussex. Hope you had a great weekend in Sussex. This is the last week of school in 2026. Right now, it's going to be Hold On, We're Going Home. Drake featuring G. Jordan.

0: David Guetta, BB Rexa with I'm Good on 92.9 CJCW. Gonna have your weather report coming up in the weekend with I Feel It Coming.
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0: 92.9 CJCW satellite weather today. Cloudy, showers beginning this afternoon, a high of 18 today. Tonight, showers, a low of 16. Tomorrow, showers ending in the morning, then a mix of sun and cloud with a chance of showers, risk of thunder showers in the morning, and a high of 23 tomorrow.
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0: Jose, too sweet. 92.9 CJCW. I got to get out of here for today, but I'm going to see you tomorrow right here on 92.9 CJCW. Don't touch that dial, though. Going to have favorites from Alanis Morissette, Missy Elliott, Backstreet Boys, No Doubt, Justin Timberlake, Spice Girls, and more all coming up for your Back in the Day replay at 12 o'clock right here on 92.9 CJCW. 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

0: No Doubt and Hey Baby, Hey, you know, the girls say. Also, the Backstreet Boys and Quit Playing Games with My Heart. And little Missy Elliott in the mix, too, with Get Your Freak On. Josh, hanging out with you with your Back of the Day replay for your Monday. Say You'll Be There from the Spice Girls coming up. Also, Kim Stockwood and Justin Timberlake with Timbaland.
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4: 92.9 CJCW satellite weather. Today, cloudy. Showers beginning this afternoon. A high of 18 today. Tonight, showers. A low of 16. Tomorrow, showers ending in the morning. Then a mix of sun and cloud with a chance of showers, risk of thunder showers in the morning. And a high of 23 tomorrow.
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0: 92.9 FM, CJCW, and good afternoon. Julia here with you. We've got a few showers today. Temperatures around 18, 19 degrees, which is, a little cooler than normal for us for this time of year. Normals for us usually around 22 or so. We'll see warmer, sunnier weather as the week goes on. Days running out for kids in school, huh? Yeah, it's going to be a busy summer in the community. Lots of ways to get active. Actually, there's a last class summer bash at O'Connell Park planned for this Friday between 2 and 4 with the town of Sussex. You're invited out for all kinds of great fun and games and activities and outdoor fun. Kids can play, explore, and enjoy everything the park has to offer, and the splash pad will be open too. No registrations needed. Just drop in and join in the fun. Free to attend, but all children must be accompanied by an adult. For more on that, you can go online to Sussex.ca. We're going to hear from Harry Styles on the way and Taylor Swift.
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0: 92.9 FM, CJCW, and good afternoon. Julia here. It is an overcast, showerish sort of day. We'll see sun back, though, tomorrow by afternoon. We'll see a decent amount of rain tonight, between today and tonight. No need to water the garden today or tomorrow. That's for sure. We're looking forward to Canada Day fun in Sussex. Come celebrate with us over at the 8th Hussar Sports Center. The fun will start at 3:30 and goes until dusk. There's going to be lots of fun for the whole family, a rock wall, bouncy castles, magic show, face painting, nonstop live music, food trucks too, and a fireworks finale at about 10:15, just before then. When they plan for those, just after 10 o'clock. For more on Canada Day in Sussex, you can go online to cjcw.ca. Coming up, we'll hear from Olivia Rodrigo and Frank Walker.
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5: 92.9 CJCW satellite weather. Today, cloudy. Showers beginning this afternoon. A high of 18 today. Tonight, showers. A low of 16. Tomorrow, showers ending in the morning. Then a mix of sun and cloud with a chance of showers, risk of thunder showers in the morning, and a high of 23 tomorrow.
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0: 92.9 FM, CJCW, and good afternoon. We are looking forward to some sunshine this week. Just not much of it today. Some much needed rain on the way. Not much need of watering the garden this week. That's good news. At least not today or tomorrow, likely. But the sun will be back. Maybe even tomorrow afternoon we should see some. We've got lots on the go. Paint the Town Purple is an event coming up. 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This event is coming up June 27th, and you can get registered now and get ready to take part. There's a new kids 1K fun run this year too, and there'll be prizes for those best dressed and wearing the most purple. 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
6: 92.9 CJCW satellite weather today. Cloudy, showers beginning this afternoon, a high of 18 today. Tonight, showers, a low of 16. Tomorrow, showers ending in the morning. Then a mix of sun and cloud with a chance of showers, risk of thunder showers in the morning, and a high of 23 tomorrow.
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1: 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We've got lots of upcoming events. Canada Day in Sussex is going to be a fun day. It's happening at the Athasar Sports Center starting at 3:30 and going until dusk. 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After 3, we'll hear Harry Styles and Post Malone. 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
1: Only need me when it's sundown. But I've been living uptown lately. Hit me with the runaround. 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
1: 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Julia here with you. Interesting story on the CBC today about a town in Newfoundland that has to deal with 110 vats of smelly fish sauce. Yeah, there was a fish sauce factory there in their town that closed 25 years ago, and they just closed the doors and walked away. At one point, there was 150 vats, like these massive 3-meter high, over 2-meter wide vats full of fermenting fish sauce. Not to mention all the other debris left behind. Anyway, 25 years later, this factory that sits on the edge of the shore is finally getting cleaned up, and it's going to be a big ordeal. I mention it because I was pretty amazed at how big of an ordeal it's going to be to clean this up safely and how they're going to do it. You can check out that story today on the CBC. We'll hear coming up from Justin Bieber. We've got Taylor Swift next.
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0: 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The Mobile Eco Depot is traveling to the Norton Fire Hall, Valley Waters Municipal Building on Municipal Street in Norton. 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
5: 92.9 CJCW satellite weather. Today, cloudy. Showers beginning this afternoon, a high of 18 today. Tonight, showers, a low of 16. Tomorrow, showers ending in the morning. Then a mix of sun and cloud with a chance of showers, risk of thunder showers in the morning, and a high of 23 tomorrow.
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0: 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Coming up after 4, we've got the Rolling Home Show. Today we'll hear John Fellner, Alex Warren, and Teddy Swims. We'll have an info update at the top of the hour, and before that, Maroon 5.
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I wish she'd let me be, but her destiny's got us so intertwined. Back in 2011, I decided

0: 92.9 FM, CJCW, and good afternoon. Coming up on the weekend, join Chef Reagan for a hands-on workshop happening at the Lions Club here in Sussex. 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They've got a post created on Facebook for more details. 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

0: 92.9 FM, CJCW, and good afternoon. 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All are welcome. 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It's going to be a delicious time happening at the Valley Water Municipal Building, located on Municipal Street in Norton. That will start at 1:30 tomorrow afternoon. On the way, we'll hear from Lizzo. We've got the weekend next.
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5: 92.9 CJCW satellite weather. Today, cloudy. Showers beginning this afternoon, a high of 18 today. Tonight, showers, a low of 16. Tomorrow, showers ending in the morning. Then a mix of sun and cloud with a chance of showers, risk of thunder showers in the morning, and a high of 23 tomorrow.
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1: 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We've got the drive at 5. Today we'll hear Olivia Dean, Kuzi C and Somber, an info update at the top of the hour. And before that, we'll hear from Harry Styles.
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0: 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Welcome to the Rolling Home Show and the Drive at 5. 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They'll be starting a small container garden for participants to take home. 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All materials provided. 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Reach out to the Kings County Family Resources Center for more info. Well, here's Sabrina Carpenter coming up and Charlotte Cardin.
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1: 92.9 FM, CJCW, and good evening. We will see rain tonight. Yeah, enough that you won't have to water the garden tomorrow, but we should see some sun tomorrow. And temps quite mild later in the week as kids are getting ready to finish up the school year this week and head into summer season. We'll see some very summerish weather for those last couple of days of school. We've got your full forecast coming up. French Montana's on the way. So is Doja Cat.
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7: 92.9 CJCW satellite weather today. Cloudy, showers beginning this afternoon, a high of 18 today. Tonight, showers, a low of 16. Tomorrow, showers ending in the morning. Then a mix of sun and cloud with a chance of showers, risk of thunder showers in the morning, and a high of 23 tomorrow.
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0: 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Coming up after 6, we're going to hear from Ariana Grande. We've got Tate McRae and Meghan Trainor on the way as well. Just ahead, Luke Hella.
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0: 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Our web poll today, powered by Vogue Optical, says British doctors say social media is as bad for children as smoking. 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We're going to hear from Carl Wolf coming up, and The Weeknd.
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6: 92.9 CJCW satellite weather. Today, cloudy. Showers beginning this afternoon. A high of 18 today. Tonight, showers. A low of 16. Tomorrow, showers ending in the morning. Then a mix of sun and cloud with a chance of showers, risk of thunder showers in the morning, and a high of 23 tomorrow.
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0: 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That's it for me, Julia, heading out. We're going to hear from Rosé with Bruno Mars coming up, Justin Bieber and Pink. Just ahead, BTS. Have a great night.
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